No race, just peace, pure grace in a frozen space. Every drop, every fall, got a story to tell about magic moments that we know so well. From the top of the world to the palm of your hand, every snowflake lands where it understands.

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Minds away, pressure heavy, still I never break. 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Every scar, a silent word. Every fall, a voice I heard.

0: пути. 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Радиопортал 103.1.
1: Эй, let me kick it to you right quick, man. Not on some gangster shit, man, on some real shit. Anybody done been through the same thing, I'm sure you feel the same way.

God is my shepherd, I'm cool despite the majesty. Whom shall I fear? I said the guilty. Thank you for the plans and the skills of the MIC 5 years. We know this the diggity, free at last. See the light in me. Whoa.